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1: Alex Earl and Benson Boone were spotted at dinner, and rumors were flying that they were together. Turns out, they were together in his new music video, and it was so good. You got to check it out. Here he is now with that single, Time of My Life, on BLI.

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106.1 BLI, Long Island's number one for all the hits. It's Danielle. I am in the middle of marathon training, and it's a lot. And I really just want to work on getting faster. So sometimes I throw this song on and manifest being a speed demon. It's Bieber, BLI.

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It's Danielle. 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
1: 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Here it is now of her new album, You Seem Pretty Sad for a Girl So In Love. 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

106.1 PLI, Long Island's number one for all the hits. Harry Styles is doing 30 shows at MSG. I need to go to at least one of them, right? But I did not win that Ticketmaster battle. 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

106.1 BLI, Long Island's number one for all the hits. 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You'll get to choose which show you see in New York and qualify for a trip for two to Jamaica. 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
1: Niall Horan is going on tour. It is the Dinner Party Tour. He's going to be in Brooklyn in April. And honestly, we're not even seated at the table yet, and he is already feeding us so good. Here's a new single off of his latest album. Very conveniently titled, too, for a dinner party, if you ask me. It's Tastes So Good.

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1: 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Boy, oh boy. 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Oh, man. I should do this for a living.
0: It feels good to be Boatu. 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
1: 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It appears by its own numbers, the U.S. government seems insolvent. It's reported that the Treasury shows about $6 trillion in assets and over $47 trillion in liabilities. 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

Good morning, guys. Your 106.1 BLI Browns Jeep and Patch Hog, Long Island traffic, Southern State westbound. No issues to report. You're all clear from the Wantagh out to Hempstead Lake. Sunrise Highway, good too, from Deer Park Avenue to Wellwood Avenue. Don't forget, LIRR is back to normal too after those disruptions over the weekend, running on or close. 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
2: All right, let's get going. Welcome back from the weekend, everybody.
3: Hello.
2: How
3: are ya?
2: Governor,
3: top of the morning to
2: you. How are you this morning, Allie?
3: Oh, I'm feeling good.
2: Yeah.
3: Yeah, I got a little hot chocolate here, and I'm having a great day.
2: Hot chocolate?
3: Yeah.
2: It's July 27th.
3: I know.
2: But all right.
3: Away
2: we go. We got another round of BLI's Pick Your Ticket coming up later this morning at 8 o'clock. Kids Bop tickets at 7:20.
3: Okay.
2: And our daily disaster this morning, Molly says everything is going swell with the new man.
3: Okay.
2: Except for the fact that he has yet to reveal one very specific thing. But is 2 months of dating enough time for this to be revealed? Or do you think she's overreacting? We'll get to that with our daily disaster. It's going to be a nice Monday to start. Sun early, rain late, up to a high of 81. It's BLI.

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2: 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She says everything's going really good.
3: Mm-hmm.
2: Really happy together.
3: Good.
2: Just one thing. Haven't seen where he lives yet.
3: It's weird.
2: I don't think that's weird.
3: That's very weird.
2: It's 2 months.
3: Yeah, but in 2 months, that's a lot of time. Like, is that just that he's not serious or?
2: So Molly says, yeah, we've been dating for 2 months. We've gone out on a lot of dates.
3: Okay.
2: I've mentioned I'd love to see where he lives. And he says, yeah, for sure. But that's really where the conversation ends.
3: That's a red flag to me.
2: Why is that a red flag? Especially, 2 months? It's not
3: okay,
2: 2 years.
3: Okay, but even just the response is a red flag to me. Like, to be like, yeah, for sure. And yeah, then you don't acknowledge it again or like you drop it.
2: Then let me ask you
3: this. That's a red flag.
2: Let's say you're dating somebody, you've been on 2 dates, and he's really over adamant about you coming and seeing his place. Then you're going to get suspicious he's got nefarious alternative motives.
3: Correct. But I'm not even talking about that right now. I'm talking about the fact that he just literally was saying like, yeah, absolutely, absolutely. And then didn't do anything about it.
2: You want him to put it on his Erin Condren planner for
3: yes,
2: when she's going to come
3: over
2: and
3: I
2: visit?
3: I would very much like that. Because at least like take some effort and initiative, my guy.
2: But you're not dating somebody to see where they live. You're dating somebody to see if you can get along with them long term. 100%.
3: But why not be alone together at his place? That's weird.
2: Because I feel as though there
3: especially
2: are stages.
3: If she's comfortable with it.
2: There are stages in a relationship, like meeting the parents, meeting the friends, doing this, doing that.
3: Yeah,
2: like
3: but
2: there's a whole gradation of steps. I want to get over to Nikki at 631-301-1061. If you were dating your husband and you tell us you've been married for multiple years now. If you were dating your husband at the time when you first started going out, 2 months in, he hadn't shown you where he'd lived. Would that rub you the wrong way?
4: I guess not, because I guess you're just still like going out and about.
2: Yeah.
4: I would say like more... a little bit more later,
2: yeah,
4: it would be a concern.
2: Right, okay. So all of her friends, they're convinced that he's hiding something. I just feel as though that's kind of, a lot of guys could be put off by that and thinking that seems as though you're trying to rush things, you know?
3: But I'm surprised he hasn't invited her over because a lot of guys want to like get to it, you know?
2: There are other places to, as you put it, get to it.
3: Yeah, but if he's got a place that, you know...
2: Well, they go to her place. She didn't mention if he's seen where she lives yet. Interesting, now that I think about it.
3: Okay, good point.
2: I bet you he hasn't seen where she lives. Why has it got to be the guy that reveals his habitation?
3: Yeah. Yeah.
2: His habitat first. 631-301-1061. Molly tells us there's a solution here.
3: Mm-hmm.
2: And I think it could quite possibly be the worst idea if you're looking to ruin the relationship before it's really even blossomed.
3: Okay.
2: Yeah, do this, Molly, because you'll do just that. You will blow up this relationship.
3: Mm-hmm.
2: And there's no reason...

0: on a 651 BLI, Browns, Jeep, and Patchogue, Long Island traffic, Meadowbrook, Seaford, Oyster Bay, Wantagh, Bethpage, Sagico, Sunken Meadow, and the William Floyd Parkway is all in good shape. Same deal with the LIE from 110 to Glen Cove Road, then to the Cross Island. The ride is smooth. Northern State, you're good from Wolf Hill Road, westbound to the Seaford, Oyster Bay. LIRR back to normal after those disruptions over the weekend, running on or close. I'm Matt Wolf. That's your 106.1 BLI Browns, Jeep, and Patchogue, Long Island traffic.
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2: Molly's been seeing this dude for 2 months, but has not seen where he lives yet, which is not that crazy.
3: I mean, it's kind of weird.
2: Everybody's got an opinion all up in Molly's head saying, oh yeah, no, there's definitely something suspicious.
3: It's a little odd.
2: I want to get over to our grand old listener, Linda. That's who I forgot her name before. And I apologize for you on that, Linda. But you also are not in agreement with me that it's not that weird. You think there's some other stuff going on, huh?
4: No, he probably has a girlfriend or is married.
2: Why does everybody jump to that conclusion?
3: Well, because it's definitely weird if you haven't seen this place in 2 months.
2: Maybe he lives with his parents and he's embarrassed.
3: Then just say that.
2: No, listen, you know as well as anybody else, living with your parents later in life can be embarrassing to some extent.
3: Yeah, but most people on
2: Especially
3: Long Island...
2: Especially for men. It's okay, very masculine.
3: But again, most people on Long Island, that is their situation if they're like...
2: Doesn't
3: 35
2: make it any,
3: and younger.
2: Doesn't
3: like,
2: make it any less embarrassing, though.
3: Yeah, but I don't think people really care. And if he hasn't even brought it up and that's why he hasn't invited her over, it's sus.
2: Let's get the guy's perspective here. Tommy, what say you? Is it weird that she has yet to see his place 2 months in?
5: No, I don't think that's enough time.
2: It's not, right? 2 months, it's nothing.
3: But here's my...
5: No.
3: Here's my other point I want to make. Let's be honest. When you first start dating someone, you're excited to, you know, see what's going on as far as like, you know... The physical department. No, I'm saying, and if you have an apartment and you've got a place to yourself, most people would be like, come on over. I want you to see my place.
2: You know what I think you girls are thinking?
3: Oh, boy.
5: Are they talking like consecutively, like every day?
3: Oh, they're fully dating for 2 months.
2: They're dating for the last 2 months. They're not seeing each other every...
5: That's a little weird.
2: They're not seeing each other every single day.
3: But
2: they
3: maybe
2: been on like 3, 4, 5 dates, tops.
5: No, I think if you're exclusive and you're not, you're a little... being a little weird about seeing the apartment,
2: so
5: and that's kind of weird.
2: Interesting. Yeah. I don't know if they are exclusive because she just says we're dating. So they could be, but she didn't say we are confirmed boyfriend, girlfriend. I think what you ladies are looking to do as soon as humanly possible is mark your territory on that apartment.
3: No, ew.
2: Bring in your pajamas, start leaving face creams in the bathroom.
3: No, because if they're not, so that's more proof if you're saying that they would be exclusive and that's weird that they're not.
2: No, I just think this girl's in a rush to get her stuff into his apartment.
3: No, 2 months. And by the way, most people see, if you're serious about dating, like, you don't just hang out with them 3 times in 2 months.
2: So she says she's asked him multiple times about seeing his place, and he's like, yeah, eventually. I think maybe he could be hiding the fact that maybe he either lives with his parents or maybe he's just not proud of his space and he wants to do a deep clean. Because that's another thing, too. You want to make sure that the first time you have somebody over to your place, it's clean.
3: Yeah, but if he's a slob, then clean it up anyway.
2: What about the suggestion that her friends are making to her that they will do some background checking and snooping for her so she doesn't have to keep pressing him? They will, because they're convincing her that he lives with another woman or he's married or something, which I think is so far extreme.
5: No, I wouldn't jump to that conclusion. I'm leaning more towards he's probably embarrassed of his space.
2: Correct, and I'm with you there, Tom. Thank you for the phone call. Yeah, just pump the brakes a little bit.
3: Mm.
2: Don't listen to your friends. That's the biggest mistake I think a lot
3: when
2: of people...
3: When the friends get involved?
2: When people involve their friends and they get the girls over for like a wine and cheese night and they all just get to gossiping.
3: But clearly she's thinking it too.
2: You all think about like a Netflix documentary like, oh, you know, he's definitely hiding 4 wives.
3: Listen, but isn't it sad that we have to be that protective because they're crazy... Yes, we do. Especially if you're dating someone. You could be dating someone for 6 years and not know anything about them at the end of the day.
2: By the way, speaking of that, before we close out, great recommendation for your watching of streaming.
3: Okay.
2: Toxic Love Story.
3: Okay.
2: You might not be wrong, actually, with what you just said.
3: I'm just saying. You got to be extra careful.
2: You got to be very, very careful. Watch that and get back to me.
3: Okay.
2: This is the wildest documentary you will ever see. A Toxic Love Story. It's on Netflix. That's our Daily Disaster. We do it weekdays 6:05 and 8:05 here on Syke and Alley Alley in the Morning. Coming up, The Odyssey, killing it at the box office.
3: Yeah, it's doing real good.
2: I don't know if I want to see it.
3: I like the cast, but I got no interest in the storyline.
2: See, that's the thing. Everybody says it's phenomenal, but it's over 2.5 hours. I don't know if I could do that.
3: Yeah, I'm going to wait.
2: Anywho, another win for Matt Damon at the box office.
3: Mm-hmm.
2: So it got me thinking, what are the best Matt Damon movies?
3: Oh.
2: Because there are a ton.
3: There are.
2: So I asked AI.
3: Okay.
2: So AI... is giving us the 5 best Matt Damon movies.
3: Right.
2: What are they? You want to take a guess? 631-301-1061. I believe we got some Adventureland tickets up for grabs. Drive Time 5. We'll play that coming up after 6:30. But if you want to get your guesses in now, the five best Matt Damon movies, should I say, according to AI, 631-301-1061. On a Monday morning, sun to start, rain possibly later, up to a high of around 79.

0: 626. 106.1 BLI Long Island's number one for all the hits. Looking at this Drive Time 5 list for after 6:30. I don't know if I've ever seen all the Matt Damon movies there are to see.
1: Really?
0: I think I've only seen maybe one of these.
1: Really? He's in a lot of like action movies. Yeah.
0: But there's not a lot of action movies on this list.
1: True.
0: 631-301-1061. Get your guesses in for Drive Time 5. We were just talking about The Odyssey, still killing it at the box office. The five best Matt Damon movies, according to AI. You want to get your guesses in for those Adventureland tickets again. 631-301-1061. We'll play next.
2: You're 106.1 BLI, Brown's Jeep at Patchogue, Long Island traffic. Southern State Parkway looking good westbound from 110 to the Meadowbrook. The Sacna Coast northbound from the Southern State up to the Sunken Meadow and Long Island Expressway in good shape. You do get to the LIE from there. It's a straight shot for now over to Round Swamp Road. Northern State from 106 to Roslyn Road also running good. LIRR back to normal after those weekend disruptions. Everything running on or close. Matt Wolf, that's your 106.1. BLI, Browns, Jeep, and Patchogue, Long Island traffic.
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0: Welcome to Monday, everybody. 6:36. Got a nice day ahead. Sun to start today. Going to get up to a high of around 79, 80 degrees. However, there is some rain in the forecast for later today and then the rest of this week. So just keep that in mind.
1: Long Island's favorite game. 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
1: 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Long Island's number one for all the hits. And the home of Syke and Ally Ally in the morning.
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0: 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The Odyssey, the latest Matt Damon flick.
3: Mm-hmm.
0: People are going crazy over.
3: Going gaga.
0: Again, 631-301-1061 to take a guess. You got one?
4: The Talented Mr. Ripley.
0: The Talented Mr. Ripley, yeah. Didn't see it.
3: I didn't see that one either, but I have a feeling it's about Ripley's Believe It or Not Wax Museum. Just from the name
4: Honestly,
3: Ripley.
4: My sister used to watch this movie over and over again, but I never saw it.
0: Yeah, Matt Damon, you know what? Do we really know if Matt Damon is in any of these movies?
3: because I don't.
4: Oh my God.
0: I don't know if anybody's really ever seen a Matt Damon movie now that I think about it.
3: Well, this is our list, so I assume yes, because I trust us and our list.
0: If Matt Damon is in a movie and nobody sees it, was he in the movie? I don't know.
4: Oh my God.
0: What's your name?
4: Tiffany.
0: All right, Tiffany, you hang on a second, okay?
4: Thank you so much.
0: No problem. BLI, good morning. You got a guess?
5: Goodwill Hunting.
0: Goodwill Hunting,
3: there
0: number
3: you go.
0: One.
3: Yes,
0: yeah.
3: Yes.
0: Mm-hmm.
3: Excellent.
0: That's one of those movies I haven't seen, but yet anytime somebody brings it up, I reply with, oh, great movie.
3: Just the name of it sounds real solid.
0: Well, you just want to sound like you've seen it. I don't know why, but there are just some movies you don't want to like tell people you haven't seen. That's when I'd be embarrassed to say I haven't seen.
3: Because you think they'll get all up on your grill.
0: Yeah, I feel like I'd get a lot of judgment. You know how I judge you when you haven't seen anything?
3: And then you're like, oh, I'll add it to the list. But there's really no list.
0: No, you should have a list because Ally's missed some classics.
3: Well, that's what I always tell people. Oh, I'll add it to the list. And you know there's no list.
0: Watch this. Guarantee you. What's your name?
5: It's Kylie.
0: You haven't seen Goodwill Hunting, have you?
5: I haven't in a while. Not in a while or ever? No, it's been a while.
0: Mm-hmm. All right, you hang on a second, okay?
5: Thank you.
0: It's been a while, which means I haven't seen it.
3: No, maybe she's seen it.
0: I haven't seen it in a while. BLI, good morning. You got a guess?
6: The Bourne Supremacy.
0: The Bourne Identity. Series. There was like 15 of those, I think, right?
3: And I own them all on box set DVD, baby.
0: Do you really?
3: Yeah, my brother was a big fan. Yeah, let's go.
0: Wait, you DVDs. You own them or your brother owns them?
3: Well, technically my brother does, but they're still in my home, so.
0: Your home or your parents' home?
3: Well, technically my parents' home, but I live there.
0: The technically stuff. Who's this?
6: Ryan Brown.
0: Knew it. All right, you hang on to a second, buddy. 631-301-1061, the five best Matt Damon movies, according to AI.
3: Yes.
0: Because I was thinking, with the success of The Odyssey, you know, Matt Damon's been in a ton of movies.
3: He has.
0: But he's one of the most nondescript, vanilla, boring actors, I feel like.
3: he plays like a typical white guy well.
0: He does.
3: Yeah, he does.
0: When Hollywood producers are sitting around the table being like, we got to find a lead.
3: We need a typical white guy.
0: We need a boring, vanilla white guy.
3: They look to Matt Damon.
0: Get Damon on the phone now. I guarantee you he's available. All right, two left on this list. 631-301-1061. Of the remaining two, Leonardo DiCaprio starred alongside Matt Damon.
3: He's a white guy with a little bit more razzle-dazzle.
0: Yeah. He's an edgier white guy. Right. More of your guesses coming up.

0: 106.1 BLI Long Island's number one for all the hits. Psych and Ali Ali in the morning. Playing Drive Time 5. The five best Matt Damon movies, according to AI, put this list together on the heels of The Odyssey. Just killing it at the box office. Got me thinking, a lot of Matt Damon movies. Where did they all rank? Asked AI. And this is what we have. The five best movies that basic, boring, vanilla white dude Matt Damon is in. So far, guess Good Will Hunting, the Bourne series, and The Talented Mr. Ripley.
1: No.
0: Two left at 631-301-1061. Good morning. You got a guess?
2: How about Interstellar?
0: Interstellar. No. Oh. Nope. BLI, good morning. Hello.
2: Hey, I want to take a guess.
0: Yeah, what you got?
2: The Departed.
0: There it is. Yeah.
1: Nice.
0: That movie was chock full of actors like Leonardo DiCaprio, basic white guy Matt Damon, Jack Nicholson. That was actually full of a whole lot of basic white guys.
1: So that one I haven't seen.
0: I think that was what they were going to call the movie originally, Basic White Guys. But then they realized they probably couldn't, so they went with The Departed.
1: Right.
0: What's your name?
3: My name is Eileen.
0: How many Matt Damon movies have you seen?
3: Oh my gosh, I'm listening to the list. I'm like, I only saw Good Will Hunting. Right.
0: And even that one you didn't see. You're just afraid to tell us you haven't. So you're saying, yeah, I saw it. It was a good movie.
3: I think it might be a conspiracy about Matt Damon.
0: I'm on to something.
1: Something's going on.
0: You hang on just a sec, okay?
3: Thank you.
0: You're welcome. I would argue you could ask anybody on the street right now, how many Matt Damon movies have you seen? And they go,
1: yeah.
0: Good Will Hunting. And only they'll say that because Ben Affleck was in it.
1: Right, good point.
0: Yeah, but I mean, you think about it. Matt Damon's been in so many movies. Dude makes millions and millions of dollars. I would argue Matt Damon's not even real.
1: I will say he was big, like I said before. He was Jason Bourne in our house. So I grew up with those movies always on my TV.
0: Yeah. The one that nobody was able to guess, the last one here, The Martian from 2015.
1: Yeah, that's when he goes and meets an alien, right?
0: So according to AI, these are the five best Matt Damon movies. You'd have to assume, give it a year or two, The Odyssey will be up there.
1: Probably, yeah.
0: I do want to see The Odyssey, but if I sit down and Matt Damon's not in this movie.
1: He's in the movie.
0: But I've been told that Matt Damon is to get me to the theater.
1: Yeah, he's the biggest part of the movie, apparently.
0: I don't know. I haven't seen it, so I couldn't tell you.
1: Okay.
0: That's your Drive Time 5 list for today. I think the conspiracy abounds. Telling you, we even have the listeners believing it now.
1: Yes,
0: we do Drive Time 5 every single weekday right around 6:30 here on Psych and Ali Ali in the morning. Coming up next, Ali with what we need to know.
1: Parents, I hate to put more fear into you, but there's going to be a new fashion trend that when your kid walks out of the house, you're going to say, oh no, you're not leaving looking like that.
0: Wow.
1: What is it, though?
0: Put it on the list, parents.
1: Yep.
0: Who'd be more angry, moms, dads, or both equally?
1: Equally.
0: Okay, all right.
1: Yeah, both equally.
0: Ali Ali's need to know on the way after Bruno Mars. 6:49, happy Monday. Going to be nice to start. Some rain possibly later, up to a high of 80 today.

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4: And it's all brought to you by College Hunks Hauling Junk and College Hunks Moving. So parents, you're going to have more to worry about with your kids. Hate to break it to you, but their new fashion trend will literally have you looking at them as they walk out the door and be like, turn around, you're getting changed. So we will get to that in just a second. But first, big news. There was a Comic-Con in San Diego the other day, I believe. Mm-hmm. And Ryan Gosling was announced as the new Ghost Rider.
5: Okay.
4: Which apparently is a role he's wanted to play for a while. The fans have been demanding it. So now it's officially happening in 2028.
5: I always forget that he's married to one of my early crushes.
4: Eva Longoria?
5: No, Eva Mendes,
4: sorry.
5: But she hasn't acted in a while. I wonder if she'll show up in that film.
4: Maybe. Yeah. Guess you never know. The whole cast of The Notebook is in the Marvel Universe now, which is kind of funny.
5: Really?
4: The main three characters are all in the Marvel Universe now. He completed the
5: Rachel
4: the
5: McAdams was in a Marvel movie?
4: Yeah, apparently so.
5: What did she play?
4: I'm not really big into Marvel, but I know that she's in it.
5: I gotta Google that. I didn't know that.
4: I know she's in it. Right. Real quick, parents, you also need to know this. You know those like pumpkin tree pouches that have like the banana and strawberry stuff, like the little smoothie packs?
5: Yep.
4: Those have been recalled for plastic contamination. So don't buy that for your kids right now. It ain't the move. So just letting you know. But you got to worry about your kids as they get older, too, and start doing stupid fashion trends. Because the new trend is the undone pants. Okay? So your kid is going to have a pair of jeans on, right?
5: Oh, you know.
4: And the button's going to be off. The zipper's going to be down. And that's how they're going to walk out of the house to participate in this undone pants trend.
5: What is the purpose of this? How does that make you look cool or fashionable?
4: I think they think it makes you look cool. And it's funny because on the story that I'm reading from, it's like a girl who's modeling it and she's got her like arms up and she's smiling and having a great time, like trying to make it look fashionable. And I'm like, this is just stupid.
5: Is her underwear showing in that?
4: I think so. That's what I'm saying. Like my kid is not walking out of the house with their underwear showing.
5: God.
4: Like pants on the ground was a whole thing too. Like remember like the low... Like guys were wearing their jeans really low.
5: Yeah, I'm still mystified and confused as to how men that wear their pants below their butt cheeks,
4: it doesn't fall down,
5: are able to keep them up
4: and don't trip over their ankles.
5: Like, are they tying it up to their nipples? Like,
4: I don't know.
5: Are they anchored to your nipples so they don't fall down those pants? I don't understand it.
4: They're going with God.
5: The sheer mechanics of it is mind boggling.
4: Yeah, it's beating physics. It also doesn't
5: look comfortable.
4: It doesn't look cool either. You look like a dumbass.
5: So how do your pants stay up if they're not buttoned and zipped?
4: I don't know. Maybe you got like a bit of junk in that trunk.
5: Who is coming? But even still, they would fall down.
4: Yeah, I don't know, man.
5: Who's coming up with these things?
4: I don't know. But it's always pants. You ever notice that?
5: I swear to God, if I ever see you.
4: Me?
5: Because you are a You're a big trend jumper on her.
4: Yeah, but I'm not doing this with my
5: pants. All right, just want to make sure. You also said you weren't going to get that stupid Starbucks beer.
4: Okay,
5: and then look at you. You did.
4: Okay, I'm sorry. I gave in to the peer pressure.
5: Exactly.
4: But here's the thing, and I'm going to speak for a lot of us ladies out there. I don't wear pants with zippers no more. That makes me, it can't even happen.
5: I very rarely ever have. I've always told you, I'm much more comfortable in like joggers, sweatpants, even my shorts today.
4: Yeah.
5: Drawstring, all drawstring, baby.
4: Yeah. I just leggings and that's it now.
5: Yeah.
4: Just
5: like a spandex, baby. Drawstrings all the time.
4: Very good.
5: Drawstrings.
4: Very good. Well, just check your kids fly when they walk out the door because it might be down.
5: Come on over here. Let's make sure your pants are on it up. Nope. Zip it up, buttercup.
4: And then you got to be careful when they go on the bus that they're going to just pull it down.
5: Remember the old thing? Yeah, that was the thing. The old thing kids would put on their makeup and their hoochie clothes when they would leave the house.
4: Yep, that's what I would do too.
5: Now they're going to get to the bathroom school and pull their pants down.
4: Exactly.
5: That's so weird. I don't get it.
4: I'm Ali Ali. That's all you need to know.
5: We are in so much trouble as a society. We knew that already.
4: But now it's even worse.
5: But it just keeps slapping us in the face every single day and much more. Thanks, Ali. Coming up 7:05, if you did not catch it this past weekend, there was a viral moment on Long Island that I have

0: not stopped watching the video from since, I don't know, they posted it on loop.
1: Yeah.
0: I cannot get enough. The most Long Island sounding woman you've ever met or heard from in your entire life. Yeah. So much so that I had to reach out to see if we could get her on the show.
1: Yeah.
0: Still waiting to see if she's going to message me back. But I will play you the audio, and you will not find a more Long Island sounding mother than this. We'll do that at 7:05.
2: You're 106.1 BLI, Brown's Jeep and Patchogue, Long Island traffic, Deer Park Avenue and 110, both directions, no issues. Same deal with 106, 107. Southern State at Hempstead Lake, you got a little pickup there. Otherwise, you're still solid to the Queens Line, then out to JFK. LIE, that's solid from the Seaford Oyster Bay to Jericho Turnpike. Now, the LIRR is back to normal after those disruptions over the weekend, but of course, we've got some delays. Babylon Branch and Hempstead branches, everything else is running on or close. I'm Matt Wolf. That's your 106.1 BLI, Brown's Jeep in Patchogue, Long Island.
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0: All right, 7:02. Welcome to Monday. Going to be nice to start today. Some sun, rain, possibly later. Going to get up to a high of around 80. Coming up next, the most Long Island sounding woman you have ever heard in your entire life. And we're proud to call her our own.
19: Mm-hmm.
0: This mother went viral this weekend for one very simple video. And I've watched it on loop since it was posted. It is that good. We'll get to the audio next.
2: You're 106.1 BLI, Browns, Jeep, and Patchogue, Long Island traffic. All right, Seaford Oyster Bay running good both ways up to the LIE from there westbound. It's a good ride out to Searingtown Road. Southern State also looking good from Belmont Lake out to 110. Sunrise Highway, both directions at the Oakdale Merge. You're running smooth. Motor Parkway, that's good from Moreland Road over to the LIE. 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

0: We have found the most Long Island sounding mother. Might even be the most Long Island sounding human being we've ever found.
1: It's true.
0: Forget the mother part of it. It's 106.1 BLI, Long Island's number one for all the hits. So this weekend, Long Island wise guy posted a video from a Little League field.
1: Yes.
0: Now, I say Little League because it's a bunch of kids playing baseball.
1: Yeah, yeah.
0: I don't know how old the kids are. It doesn't say, but it's not important.
1: They're just their kids.
0: What's important is little Joey up at the plate. Now, little Joey is not only playing in the game and focused on the pitch, but he's focused on his birthday.
1: Right. It's his birthday that day.
0: I could be wrong now that if I do look at the video, it might have said it was his 13th birthday. I could be wrong. But little Joey, or medium-sized Joey, depending on the age, hits a home run. And how exciting on your birthday.
1: Yeah, that's huge.
0: To hit a home run, right? So, I don't know what's better. The sound of mom freaking out that little Joey hit a home run out in Blue Point.
1: Yeah.
0: Or the comments that flooded the Instagram when people saw this video. So I bring you out to Blue Point now. We hit the ball field. Let me get a little take me out to the ball game if I could find it here. I don't know where it would be, but that's okay. We don't need take me out to the ball game. Anyways, take a listen to little Joey's mom.
1: She's proud.
0: At the ball field.
1: She's proud.
2: Oh, let's go, Joey. I'm a
0: Is that not the most Long Island sounding parent?
2: Oh, you know let's go, Joey. Oh, my
1: God. You gotta give it to her. She's proud.
0: Joey. So proud.
1: She's so proud. That might be the best moment of her life.
0: Wow.
2: Yes, Joey. Oh, my God.
0: Oh, my God.
1: Oh, my God.
0: Best moment of her life.
1: Yeah, I think so.
0: Started with this.
2: Oh, let's go, Joey.
0: So happy birthday to Joey.
1: Yes.
0: And now the comments are fantastic. My comment, this lady's car blasts nothing but Bon Jovi on compact disc. 127 likes, by the way. Which then had Jennifer Marie, who I believe to be the person in the video because she said hard no, DMX, Biggie, Tupac on repeat. So I don't know if that's her.
1: That could just be someone else suggesting what she might listen to.
0: Suggesting.
1: Yeah, yeah.
0: That this woman does. Somebody else wrote, she is 102.3 WBAB.
1: That's funny.
0: Yeah, who else we got here? It was so nice of Carmela Soprano to cheer her son Joey on at the ball field. Somebody else said, this would be me at my nephew's games, but I always got yelled at and kicked out when I would curse.
1: Yeah.
0: Somebody else.
1: I'm surprised that no one was like having an issue with that.
0: Yeah. I mean, the video does cut off. You never know.
1: Yeah, true.
0: There could have been. I feel seen. I'm a Long Island mom, and I do this at my son's lacrosse games all the time.
1: I wonder if, like, Joey's embarrassed.
0: Somebody said Joey's definitely hitting under 200 this season. Somebody else said I can see the hair and spray tan from here. All jokes. It's just funny. Yeah. Oh, my God. It's his birthday.
1: It's his birthday.
0: Let's go, Joey. I got to figure out how to put that into a liner because that's too good. Anyways, happy belated birthday.
1: Joey.
0: To little Joey.
1: Yeah.
0: That's pretty cool.
1: Hope it's a great one.
0: Mom, you got to stop. Could you please stop coming to my games? Coming up, we got tickets for Kids Bop. Maybe take little Joey to Kids Bop.
1: Yeah, but just filter yourself there.
0: Watch the language at Kids Bop.
1: They do a great job filtering.
0: Maybe we don't send her to Kids Bop. Maybe we find a more appropriate show for her to go to. 720, those Kids Bop tickets, they're going to be at Jones Beach. We got your hookup on those. Plus, random facts. The beverage you should be drinking every single day if you're looking to strengthen one very important organ in your body.
1: Ooh.
0: Good news, you're going to love it. You're going to say to yourself this morning, I need to get more of that for this week. We'll get to that at 7:25.
3: You're 106.1 BLI, Brown's Jeep and Patchogue, Long Island traffic, westbound LIE at Deer Park Avenue. You got some company. It's not anything major by any stretch, though. You do get clear by the time you hit Bagatelle Road. Southern State westbound from 110 to the Wantagh looks good. Eastbound Southern State, though, I am seeing pockets of volume from the Meadowbrook to the Wantagh, which is a little bit unusual for this time in the morning. 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

0: 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BLI, Long Island's number one for all the hits. Psych and Alley Alley in the morning, sending you to Kids Bop.
1: Right, this Saturday, too.
0: Going to be at Jones Beach. 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Four tickets for Kids Bop. Coming up, though, 725, got to get to random facts.
1: What do we have?
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2: Alrighty, Roo.
1: Coming up in just a second. Drink more of this if you're interested in, how would I say, strengthening, making sure that this one very particular organ stays strong.
2: Oh.
1: I don't want to give too much away.
2: Okay.
1: We'll get to that in just a second. However, first, moving along here, Meghan Markle's recent Instagram post has a lot of people thinking she's wearing disguises whenever she's leaving the home. People are starting to pick up on drips and drabs and whatnot.
2: Isn't that kind of sad that you feel like you have to do that, though?
1: I guess so. But
2: like, I wouldn't want to live that life.
1: Yeah. Meghan Markle apparently wearing disguises whenever leaving her home.
2: Sad, man.
1: Somebody said she's acting like she's Michael Jackson. Wigs, caps,
2: but I mean, large listen, sunglasses. People are always nasty to her, so I get it.
1: Some would argue, rightfully so, that some of the rumors that we've heard about her, and again, they are just rumors, but we don't know. Moving along here, a new survey by NBC reveals that the most stressful number of kids to have is
2: three.
1: Knew it. Yeah. Way to give up my random fact.
2: Oh, sorry, I just guessed.
1: It's okay.
2: I really didn't know for sure.
1: Just messing with you.
2: I'm one of three, though.
1: Listen,
2: so
1: one is stressful enough.
2: Mm-hmm.
1: Two, really stressful, I'm sure. I can't imagine this day and age having three.
2: Yeah.
1: That, I mean, just financially.
2: I want to have three kids.
1: Yeah, all right, yeah. Think about that.
2: Okay, I want to have three kids.
1: I know. I wanted to have four.
2: Yeah.
1: Then I had one, and I realized how tough the job really is. Okay, moving along here. The beverage you should be drinking every single day if you're looking to strengthen your liver.
2: Is it water, just like regular water?
1: No. Coffee.
2: Really?
1: Your liver performs over 500 vital functions, and your daily coffee habit might actually be helping it out.
2: Okay, so is it coffee, like, with a little caramel and sugar?
1: I mean, I wouldn't put all the junk in it.
2: Yeah, that's what I was saying.
1: Just coffee.
2: Just black coffee.
1: A 13-year study tracked coffee drinkers and found that drinking coffee lowers the risk of severe liver complications. 32% lower risk of cirrhosis, 47% lower risk of liver cancer, 42% lower risk of dying from liver-related causes.
2: Hmm.
1: If it wasn't for all the alcohol I drink, my liver would be in tip-top shape.
2: That'd be great, yeah.
1: They say even in smaller amounts, coffee helps lower your liver inflammation and boosts your proteins linked to healthier liver function. So your morning brew is doing a lot more than just waking you up. You know who's going to love to hear that? Our guy Joe Malerba in sales.
2: That's right.
1: Loves his coffee.
2: He does.
1: Those are your random facts. We do them weekdays, 7:25 and 8:25. Do with them what you will. Coming up, we're going to play the $1,000 minute to win it.
2: Yes, you've got the questions.
1: I've got the questions. Allie's got the timer.
2: Yep.
1: It's Long Island's favorite game. So check this out. If I were you and you're looking to play along and see how smart you really are, I would know your state capitals of states that are in the southeast region of the United States.
2: You're giving us very specific there.
1: I'm trying to be as helpful as I can. We'll play the $1,000 minute to win it coming up at 7:40 on Syke and Alley Alley in the morning.
3: You're 106.1 BLI, Brown's Jeep and Patchogue, Long Island traffic. Let's go to the southern state eastbound. That looks like just early volume that was building between the Meadowbrook and Wantagh Parkways. Business as usual, I guess. Same deal with the westbound Southern State, picking up now a little bit at 110. Northern State Parkway off Vets Highway to Wolf Hill Road. It's a good run, and the LIE at the Meadowbrook moving out to the Queens Line, Cross Island Parkway. That's in good shape, too. And LIRR still delays on the Babylon and Hempstead branches. Everything else is on or close. I'm Matt Wolf. That's your 106.1 BLI, Brown's Jeep and Patchogue, Long Island.
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1: It's all brought to you by College Hunks Hauling Junk and College Hunks Moving. Kim is on the phone, ready to play this morning. Where are you from, Kim?
2: East Northport.
1: East Northport.
3: Oh, I love East Northport.
1: What do you do for a living, if you don't mind us asking? Can you tell us?
2: Oh, at the moment, I am a full-time mom.
3: Okay. I love that.
1: Hey, that's the hardest job of all.
3: That's what I was just going to say.
1: Part-time mom is a hard job, too. Here's the deal. 10 questions, 60 seconds or less. You got to get them all right in order to win $1,000. If you don't worry. There's a consolation prize. I've got the questions. Allie's got the timer.
3: Yep.
1: It begins after I have finished question one, and you can pass on a question should you need to, but you would have to come back and answer that question in order to lock up the grand, okay?
2: Okay.
1: All right. Only one pass. Are you ready?
2: One pass.
1: To play the $1,000 minute to win it, Kim?
2: Sure,
1: and
2: please.
1: Away we go. Oh, she said please. I like that. What insect produces honey?
2: Bees.
1: What Disney character is obsessed with eating honey?
2: Oh, pass.
1: 5 times 5 is what?
2: 25.
1: How many continents are there?
2: 7.
1: What is the most watched sport in the United States?
2: Football.
1: What is the capital of Georgia?
2: Atlanta.
1: Calamari is the culinary word for what sea animal?
2: Squid.
1: PBA stands for what?
2: Public Broadcasting Announcement.
1: What are the youngest level of Girl Scouts called?
2: Brownies.
1: What is the highest grossing movie of all time?
2: Oh, I think it was the Titanic.
1: What Disney character is obsessed with eating honey? That's the one you passed on.
3: Time is
2: Winnie
3: up.
1: Winnie the Pooh, and just in time. You got that one. There you go.
3: All right.
2: Oh, thank God.
3: So you got through all 10. You didn't get them all right,
1: though.
3: But
1: by the way, getting through all 10, whether right or wrong, is an accomplishment in itself.
3: Absolutely. It's hard to do. But let's see here. PBA stands for what? I like where you went with that. The Public Broadcasting Announcement. That's a pretty good guess. It's Police Benevolence Association.
2: You know, I should have known that. Go ahead. Okay.
3: That's all right. The youngest.
2: And is it Peachtree?
3: Sorry, what were you saying?
2: Sorry. I was going to say, is it Peachtree City, Georgia?
1: No, it's Atlanta.
3: No,
1: you were
3: Atlanta
1: right.
3: Was right.
2: Oh, okay. All right, good.
3: What is the youngest level of Girl Scouts called? Brownies is close because I know that's on there too, but Daisies is the youngest. And then highest grossing movie of all time is Avatar.
1: Kim, you hang on just 1 second. We're going to get you a dozen cupcakes from the Cake Town in Huntington as your
3: go.
1: Consolation prize, okay?
2: Thank you.
1: You're welcome. Enjoy. We do the $1,000 minute to win it weekday morning, 7:40 and 9:10.
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3: Huge news in the pop R&B world. We are getting new music from a band that hasn't released anything in over 20 years.
1: Oh.
3: This is super highly anticipated.
1: 112. No.
3: Who's that?
1: Oh, my God. How dare you ask that
3: question?
1: That's coming up.
3: Got me.

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1: Here we go.
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4: 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So there is a band, R&B pop world, that has not released new music in well over 20 years. This is highly anticipated and it's finally happening and supposed to be like this month happening. So we will get to that in just a second. But first, want to remind you guys that we will be out scooping ice cream at Old Fashioned Ice Cream this Friday.
5: And not just ice cream.
4: Oh, like Hot Fudge Sundays.
5: Sundays.
4: Yeah. We did it last year, too. We whipped out a lot of those bad boys.
5: Do we have confirmation on those Sundays being a free?
4: Yes, we do.
5: Yeah, we do.
4: Yeah, free ice cream. So make sure you head on down 12 to 2 this Friday.
5: Old Fashioned Ice Cream.
4: Yep, there you go.
5: Best ice cream on the island, by the way.
4: Very, very delicious.
5: We wouldn't just go scoop for any old ice cream place.
4: It's true. Very true. All right, moving along. I guess like concert films are the hot new thing. I mean, they've always been a thing, but more and more people are doing it. Katy Perry is bringing the Lifetime Tour.
5: I'm good, thanks.
4: To movie theaters this September.
5: I'm okay.
4: I don't think people really saw the show.
5: No.
4: Didn't you have to cancel a bunch of dates?
5: That, listen, I love Katy Perry.
4: Uh-huh.
5: I met Katy Perry years and years and years ago when
4: she was a good egg.
5: That Part of Me film came out.
4: Yes, yeah.
5: She was very, very good to me.
4: Yeah.
5: I don't know what happened over the years.
4: I think...
5: But got a little full of herself and then went to space and basically told everybody she was an astronaut.
4: I'm going to tell you what I think about Katy Perry. I do love her. I love her music as well, but I feel like she's having a difficult time finding her place. And I'm not saying she's old.
5: Well, she's also dating Justin Trudeau now.
4: Yes,
5: and the rumor is that they're going to get married and have kids.
4: Let me finish what I'm saying, though. Because I'm not saying she's old, but as far as pop stars are concerned, she's not the hot young thing anymore.
5: Well,
4: so I feel like she's having a hard time
5: accepting
4: with that process. Yes, because even when she performed at the VMAs a few years ago, her new stuff, she tried to like get into that, you know,

0: R&B band that hasn't been around in a while. Do you have any guesses?
1: I did. I said 112 before, and you said, who's that?
0: Yeah, I still don't know.
1: You don't know this song?
0: No.
1: Peaches and Cream? Need it because you know that I'm a fiend.
0: No, I don't know.
1: Getting free in the name of limousine.
0: No.
1: Know what I mean? Peaches and Cream.
0: I have no idea who these people are.
1: Our boss Chris is freaking out right now that I'm playing this.
0: Well, get excited for Destiny's Child to return.
1: No way.
0: Yes, by the way, the project is set to feature Kelly Rowland, Michelle Williams, and yes.
1: And hologram Beyonce.
0: And Beyonce will be back for this project.
1: No way.
0: It says they're going to release some remixes that have never been officially released.
1: That's not the same.
0: They've never been released before, along with a few surprise collaborations, including Missy Elliott.
1: That's not the same.
0: No, but I think this is huge. They haven't released music together since 2004.
1: But the music they're releasing was probably recorded in 2004.
0: I don't know. I can't. But regardless.
1: Because you're saying it's music that was already done, just never released. So yeah. It's not like they just got in the studio 2-3 months ago.
0: Remixes made that they never released. But they said a few surprise collaborations as well. So I don't know if those ones have been recorded then or now. But still, regardless, they're putting out the new music. The fans wanted it for years, and now we're finally getting it.
1: It'd be a fun Drive Time 5 list. The 5 best Destiny's Child songs.
0: Yeah.
1: I love me some Bills.
0: We're ready for this jelly.
1: Can you pay my bills? Oh, the jelly one.
0: Yeah.
1: I love that song.
0: Yeah.
1: Oh, man, we got to play
0: that.
1: All right.
0: Well, I'm Allie Allie. That's all you need to know, but all the stories up at WBLI.com/mornings.
1: Thanks, Allie. 7 minutes away, BLI's Pick Your Ticket. Last few weeks, we got 4 shows to pick from, 8 o'clock, plus a qualifier for the grand prize trip for 2 to Couples Resorts in Jamaica. That's happening in now 6 minutes.
2: You're 106.1 BLI, Brown's Jeep and Patchogue, Long Island traffic. LIE eastbound, we got some slowdowns now just past Glen Cove Road. You get better as you approach Jericho Turnpike, though. Southern State, new highway to Wantagh Avenue, looking at no problems there. It is getting really busy, though, at 110. The Northern State at 110, that's still moving fine both ways. LIRR delays on the Hempstead branch. Everything else on or close. 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Matt Wolf, that's your 106.1 BLI, Brown's Jeep and Patchogue, Long Island traffic.
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5: All right, 7:58. 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
5: 4 big shows pick from plus a qualifier for the grand prize trip for 2 to Couples Resorts in Jamaica. 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
7: You're 106.1 BLI, Brown's Jeep in Patchogue, Long Island traffic. All right. The westbound southern state, it looks like everyone just woke up all at once and decided to drive to New Highway. You're heavy there out to Broadway in Massapequa. Then it opens up for a little bit. You're busy again at the Wantagh, though, and then you go up from the Wantagh to the northern state. That's running pretty good, but once you hit the northern, you're a little busy into Glen Cove Road. Sagta Coast, what else is new? Heavy now off the southern state into Pioneer Drive. LIRR delays on the Hempstead and Port Jeff branches. Otherwise, everything else running on or close. Matt Wolf, that's your 106.1 BLI Browns Jeep in Patchogue.

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2: Yep, we have got Charlie XCX on the lineup, Kalani, Teddy Swims, and Kids Bop.
1: Nice little lineup. You pick your ticket, and then you qualify for the grand prize trip for two to Couples Resorts in Jamaica. 631-301-1061. Coming up next, our daily disaster. Guess who Becca saw on Tinder this weekend?
2: Ooh.
1: I'll give you a hint. They shouldn't be on Tinder.
2: Uh-oh.
1: Why Becca, though, is debating keeping her mouth shut. That is next on Psych and Alley Alley in the Morning.

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3: What happens when you see a man on Tinder that shouldn't be Tindering? 631-301-1061. Happened to Becca this past weekend. Says, so I'm scrolling on Tinder. I'm a single woman. Mm-hmm. That's what we do.
4: Yeah.
3: If I was taken, I would not be.
4: Right.
3: Which is why my coworker's man could be in big trouble because I saw him on Tinder.
4: Yeah, I'd be gooped and gagged.
3: Asking for discreet fun.
4: Eh.
3: Now, here's the thing.
4: Mm-hmm.
3: Girl code, right? You got to tell her.
4: Of course.
3: Or do you?
4: You do have to tell her.
3: Becca says, can't stand the B.
4: It doesn't matter, though. You have to tell her.
3: She is nasty to me.
4: It doesn't matter.
3: Has gone out of her way to make me miserable on a daily basis for the last 3 years. Maybe this is just God's way of throwing it back in her face.
4: No, you got to be the better person because guess what? Karma going to come back around at you and bite you in the ass down the line if you don't do it. Yeah, well, yes.
3: Yeah, in not so many words.
4: No.
3: But yeah, I don't know. That's a tough one.
4: I mean, it's not really that tough. You just be the better person and be like,
3: listen. You know what happens there, though? You be the better person. And then what happens when you be the better person? Nothing. They don't change. They don't appreciate you or even say thank you.
4: But you can go to bed at night feeling fine about yourself and knowing that you did the right thing.
3: Mm. How much would it annoy you, though, if you said something and then she didn't break up with him or didn't believe you?
4: I mean, listen, then that's on her at that point. She deserves everything she gets. But at least I was trying to warn you.
3: 631-301-1061. I don't know. Is it your business or not? Would you tell her?
5: Oh, no, I have to tell her.
3: Really?
5: Yeah. That's not nice.
4: You gotta tell.
3: Okay.
4: Yes.
3: You're gonna butt in and be like, hey, listen, because don't you think that if she's really as nasty as this email says, she's gonna blame you and be like, oh, you're just trying to get in my man.
4: No, I don't
5: think I'm married with 4 kids, so I'm not really interested. I'm just trying to help you out, girlfriend.
4: Yeah.
3: Okay. All right. I'm not the girl. Don't talk to me. We're not role playing right now. That felt very personal.
4: Don't come at me, girlfriend. Don't come at me.
3: My wife tuned in and she's like, why is she telling him she's married? I want to get over to Vanessa. What say you?
6: I'm telling her.
4: Yep.
3: Really? You girls, man.
4: Girl code,
3: man. Wow.
4: Yes, absolutely.
3: No, I can't find one woman that says, screw her.
6: No.
3: You know?
6: No,
4: no way.
6: I'm telling her.
3: Wow, okay. All right. Even if you can't stand her and you've wished that she gets the explosive diarrhea parasite.
6: You could still hope that, but you hope someone does the same thing.
3: Okay.
4: Yeah.
3: You could still hope she gets diarrhea. But still.
6: You could still hope for diarrhea.
3: Yes. Say your prayers at night. I hope she gets the explosive diarrhea parasite. But I really just don't want her to be with this guy anymore. She doesn't deserve that.
4: Well, yeah. I mean, you're just trying to look out. It doesn't mean you got to love the person.
3: Mm.
4: You know?
3: 631-301-1061. I want to get over to Melissa. Okay. And you could chime in too if anybody's ever had this experience. I know you have some similar story that we can get into. But Melissa says, mind your business. And it's coming from experience. This happened to Melissa. And wait until you hear the weird details that followed after Melissa was just trying to keep up with girl code. Our Daily Disaster rolls on. More of Syke and Alley Alley in the Morning coming up.
7: You're 106.1 BLI, Brown's Jeep and Patchogue, Long Island traffic. Let's go to Amityville. I'm looking at a crash northbound on 110 right at Dixon Avenue. It takes out the shoulder. Traffic is kind of crawling around there. Maybe try Great Neck Road and Copaig instead for the alternate to get around it, if it makes sense. Southern State, you're heavy, but moving from Belmont Park to Wellwood Avenue and then over to 110 again, where it really starts to slow down. Sunrise Highway, see no problems both ways at the Oakdale Merge, and we're sponsored by Affordable Cesspool. 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Matt Wolf, that's your 106.1 BLI, Brown's Jeep and Patchogue, Long Island traffic.
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3: So, Becca was scrolling on Tinder this past weekend.
4: Yeah, she was.
3: And getting her scroll saw on. Her coworker's man looking for discreet fun.
4: Mm-hmm.
3: What does discreet mean? It means let's keep this quiet.
4: Right.
3: Now, it's her coworker's man.
4: I wouldn't keep it quiet.
3: You got to say something, right?
4: Yep, well, not keeping it quiet.
3: Becca says, I don't know. This woman is nothing but a massive pain in my ass.
4: Doesn't matter.
3: She is mean to me, always has been, gives me no time of day. I've tried doing everything I can to be friendly with her. She's just a nasty, nasty person.
4: It doesn't matter, though. You got to do the right thing. Because what if the boot was on the other foot?
3: I don't know if you'd expect somebody that hates you to give you the heads up.
4: If they saw it, yes. If I find out that she saw it and didn't tell me, I'd be like, wow, you're even more of a bee than I thought you were.
3: Melissa will give us her reasons as to why you should keep your mouth shut in just a second. However, Trish, you say what?
5: I know people that have been in that situation and they have not said anything.
3: Whoa.
5: Personally, I don't know what I would do. But
3: yeah, I don't.
5: That's a bad line.
3: If the girl's nasty to her and she's been nothing but a bee.
4: But it doesn't matter. I could be in a room with a girl I hate, but if there was a guy in there who was being icky to her, I would protect her with my life.
3: Mm.
4: Even if it was someone I hated.
3: Really?
4: You're looking at me funny, but yes. But yes, I absolutely
5: it
4: would.
5: It could backfire.
3: It could backfire. And thank you for saying that, because Melissa brings up the point. She wrote us a message. She said, didn't want to call in because of how icky this whole situation was. But long story short, this happened with me and somebody that I knew didn't hate the person, but we no longer have a friendship because I saw the same thing her man on Tinder or one of the dating apps or whatnot. They were looking for a third. She thought he was cheating on her with other women.
4: Mm-hmm.
3: He wasn't. She was part of the party.
4: Got it.
3: Mentioned it to her and said, you should really mind your own business. And then it just never, and then she got word later on. She said, and it backfired. Now I have no relationship with this girl anymore.
4: But I mean, and I will say I experienced something very similar to that.
3: They call that a thruple, by the way.
4: Yeah, thruple. Yeah. I experienced something very similar to that where the friendship fizzled, but I saw my friend's baby daddy on Tinder or Bumble, whatever it was. And they also never posted pictures of their baby anywhere.
3: Yeah.
4: She was all over this
3: baby
4: account. Yes.
3: Now, see, that's you can't put kids on a dating app.
4: So
3: no.
4: I
3: you
4: felt.
3: You gotta say it for the protection of the child there.
4: Just for both. Because I knew they were working on their relationship. So I said to her, I was like, listen, your man's on there and your baby is all over that ish. So you gotta do something about that. And she was so insulted and yelled at me. And then we lost our friendship.
3: Yeah, I mean, maybe they were trying to work on it. Maybe she gave him a hall pass.
4: But the baby was everywhere, so I was like...
3: Yeah, that's weird. That shouldn't be.
4: Yeah.
3: That you have to speak up. Be like, listen, I don't know what you got going on. It's none of my business, but your kid is on Tinder.
4: Which they should not be.
3: They should not. They should not be in any of those pictures. That's crazy. But he definitely was using that kid as like...
4: 100%.
3: A magnet for...
4: I'm a sensitive soul.
3: For women, right?
4: Yeah.
3: I guess that's better than the guys that are holding up the fish you always talk about.
4: Oh, God. That was something else. And they probably still do that. I haven't been on a dating app in a while.
3: Do you miss it?
4: No.
3: No.
4: No, thank God. I'm not.
3: It's welcome to the club, Allie.
4: Yeah.
3: I never got to use it. It wasn't those dating apps.
4: It's fine. You didn't miss anything.
3: Life was so much easier back then. I feel like dating is so much harder because of that stuff now.
4: Yeah, there's no...
3: The temptation is there for guys that might be looking elsewhere. You know what I mean?
4: There's no feeling more humbling of getting swiped left on when someone's probably just like sitting on the toilet, you know? You know what I mean?
3: By the way, great advice. Yeah. If you're ever thinking about cheating with somebody, think about them on the toilet. Instantly, the attraction goes away. That's our daily disaster. We do it weekdays 6:05 and 8:05 here on Syke and Alley Alley in the morning. Coming up next, new way to announce to the world, hey, I'm single. And I need some loving.
4: Okay.
3: Not Tinder.
4: Oh.
3: No dating apps. This is actually a perfect tie-in. Wait until you hear how some people are announcing to the world, anybody that's out there, hey, I'm single.
4: Ooh.
3: We will get to that coming up with random facts in the next 3 minutes. It's 106.1 BLI, Long Island's number one for all the hits.

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2: Alrighty, Roo.
1: Coming up in just a second. This is fascinating. Forget the dating apps. There's a brand new way people are alerting others to the fact that they are single and ready to mingle and looking for love.
2: Oh, I'm so curious.
1: They're throwing something out there that says, hey, approach me.
2: Mm.
1: And it's interesting. I can see it catching on everywhere. We'll get to that in just a second. However, first Halloween on the way, a new survey by Sporked. I've never heard of that, by the way. Sporked?
2: A spoon and a fork?
1: I guess so. It reveals that 66% of people want Halloween candy available year-round.
2: Yes, I agree with that.
1: It won't be as special, though. It's like if they had a Cracker Barrel on Long Island. You wouldn't enjoy it as much.
2: Nah, I still appreciate it. I still enjoy it. A Reese's pumpkin hits every time.
1: Yeah, it doesn't look like anything like a pumpkin.
2: It looks a little like something else.
1: Looks like Duty.
2: I mean, I was going to say something else,
1: too. The pumpkin doesn't look like that.
2: Sometimes it does.
1: No, it does not.
2: Trust me.
1: The Christmas tree, maybe. The pumpkin, no.
2: I love finding those.
1: I bet you do.
2: It's a bachelorette party in here.
1: Speaking of, by the way, 12% of people say they've had a conversation with an AI bot that has wound up turning them on.
2: Oh, cool.
1: It's kind of like Allie with that little app she uses.
2: Stop it.
1: That app you use, the...
2: It's called Quinn, but it doesn't matter because...
1: Why is it called Quinn, by the way?
2: I don't know, but they're real actors on there. It doesn't matter.
1: Sure.
2: And it's a voice thing. Whatever.
1: They're real actors.
2: Whatever. Nick Robinson just joined. I was very excited.
1: Who's Nick Robinson?
2: He's in voicemails for Isabel. If anyone's seen that movie,
1: you
2: know
1: what I'm
2: talking
1: about.
2: And
1: people named Nick? Nick Jonas, Nick Robinson, your boyfriend Nick?
2: Yeah, I don't know.
1: It was like when you dated only Mike's for 7 years.
2: Oh, God. Let's never speak of it.
1: I don't know if you've ever been with anybody not named Nick or Mike, to be quite honest with you.
2: No, I have.
1: All right. Moving along here. So when you're single, because like there are identifiers that you're taking. It's a wedding ring or a clatter ring.
2: Yep.
1: You know, the way you have the clatter ring, whether it's facing in or out.
2: Sure.
1: It's very difficult. There's nothing to really wear that says you're single. Because a lot of people will not wear their wedding ring. And they could still be taken. But there's nothing that you put on that says, hey, I'm single, approach me.
2: Yeah.
1: You don't know. Going up to a married person, you know they're married based on their wedding finger.
2: Yeah.
1: Their wedding ring finger. So check this out. Finland is one of the first, if not the first, to help people find love in the grocery store with specially marked colored shopping carts just for single people.
2: That's kind of cute.
1: Pink shopping carts.
2: And I kind of like that it's in the grocery store.
1: It's kind of like people that wear upside down pineapples, let you know that they're swingers.
2: Right.
1: If you're using a pink shopping cart in the food store, in Finland at least for now, you know it's going to start spreading elsewhere. They say it hopes to, they hope to spark conversations among single people.
2: But you don't know if those people are telling the truth.
1: Makes me think about the Avon ladies on Long Island. You know, they drive around those pink cars, the pink
2: Avon
1: Cadillacs.
2: Avon ladies?
1: Yeah, is Avon a term you don't know?
2: No, what's
1: See,
2: that?
1: This is where we learn the difference between me being 43 and Allie being almost 30. There's such an age gap. She doesn't know words like Avon.
2: I don't know what Avon is.
1: Avon was like the ladies that would go house to house selling cosmetics.
2: Oh.
1: And then I think if you hit a certain amount of money in your sales.
2: You got like magazines or something?
1: You got like a pink Cadillac or something.
2: Oh, yeah. I've heard of that.
1: So now there's pink shopping carts.
2: Cool.
1: There you go. Wow, that's made me feel so old.
2: Sorry.
1: There are so many people out there that had no idea what
2: I'm
1: I was
2: sorry,
1: talking about.
2: Sorry, everybody.
1: Or knew exactly what I was talking about.
2: There was
1: no in between. Those are your random facts. Look out for those pink shopping carts coming to a store near you. That's how you'll know somebody's single. We do random facts weekday morning, 7:25 and 8:25. Do with them what you will. Coming up, we need to find our pick your ticket winner, people.
2: Yeah, we're still looking.
1: 631-301-1061. Where's caller 20?
3: You're 106.1 BLI, Brown's Jeep and Patchogue, Long Island traffic. Looking at a crash now on the Seaford Oyster Bay. This is northbound all the way down by exit 2, just off Sunrise Highway. Traffic is backing up. You got a lane out. It's not awful, but if you need some alternates, maybe try Wantagh Avenue or Hicksville Road to get around this. Southern State, new highway to the Bethpage Parkway. It's heavy. Then you're stop and go again by the Seaford Oyster Bay. And the LIE from South Oyster Bay Road to 106, that's in good shape. LIRR, delays on the Hempstead branch. Everything else running on or close. 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Matt Wolf, that's your 106.1 BLI, Brown's Jeep and Patchogue, Long Island traffic.
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0: 106.1 BLI, Long Island's number one for all the hits. Here's another Long Island winner.
1: Hello, how you doing?
2: What's up? Who's this?
1: This is Jerry.
2: Hi, Jerry. Yeah, you won, buddy. Caller 20, my man.
1: I just walked. My friend just told me, don't bother. You're not going to win.
2: Dump that friend immediately. That. Where are you with this friend right now? Where are you?
1: We're at Sunken Meadow going for a walk.
2: Okay.
3: Oh, I love that. On the boardwalk. Nice.
2: Find the water and throw them in because you don't need that person in your life. You don't need that kind of negativity. Tell your friend, I won, you jerk. All right, four shows to pick from. What do you got, Allie?
3: Okay, so we have got Charlie XCX. We've got Kalani, Teddy Swims, or Kids Bop.
1: I'm going with Charlie XCX.
2: Charlie XCX tickets are yours, Jerry. Don't take that friend with you because he is nothing but negativity. You're also qualified for the grand prize trip for two. Don't take him here either. Couples Resorts in Jamaica.
1: All right, beautiful.
2: All right, Jerry, hang on just a second. Three shows remain for 11 o'clock this morning.
3: Kalani, Kids Bop, and Teddy Swims.
2: Yep, and everybody that wins BLI's Pick Your Ticket, 8 a.m., 11 a.m., and 4 p.m. weekdays qualifies for the grand prize trip for two to Couples Resorts Jamaica. Coming up next, you've only got like 36 hours left.
3: What?
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0: know how much money $800 million is?
1: I mean, $800 million, yeah.
0: It's 106.1 VLI, Long Island's number one for all the hits. Psych and Ali Ali in the morning. You've got like 36 hours left to get your Mega Millions ticket.
1: Oh.
0: We're closing in on a billion again.
1: Okay.
0: 37 consecutive drawings without a winner.
1: I'm going to write this down.
0: You should.
1: Yeah, because I never play.
0: Yeah, I don't know
1: why. I just
0: why.
1: Think money's going to find me.
0: No.
1: I know.
0: No. Right, yeah, $800 million. Your chances of winning, 1 in 290,472,336.
1: And is this Mega Million? What is this?
0: Mega Millions, yeah.
1: Mega Millions, okay.
0: You win the 800 mil, lump sum cash payout, $345 million.
1: I'd enjoy that.
0: After taxes, that's 216 mil.
1: You know, I feel like people sleep on the 50% off card shops, like to get their lotto tickets there.
0: No, you know where people I find win often?
1: Where?
0: Like Stop and Shops.
1: Really? Should I go there?
0: Yeah, Long Island supermarkets. I don't know why, but I've seen a lot of stories lately. People are winning lottos at the Long Island Stop and Shops.
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0: Both. 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Don't buy. Don't be the person that just gets one ticket.
1: No, I was just going to get one.
0: With one game.
1: Well, what am I going to do? Like, get 17? No, that's not gonna help. That would be $17 out and I wouldn't have anything.
0: No, you'd actually be more than that.
1: The stories you hear is always like, oh, well, I just bought one on a whim.
0: It's $2 a game, by the way. Just go get yourself five games. It's 10 bucks.
1: All right, I guess I could do that.
0: And break me off a piece of that Kit Kat bar when you win.
1: Well, all right, I'll give you a little something.
0: So I was thinking, like, with that kind of money, think of how many bacon, egg, and cheeses you could buy.
1: Well, there, what do they run you? About
0: $9? $21,710,000. I did the math.
1: Wow. Okay.
0: 21 million. You're bacon, egg, and cheesed up for the rest of your life.
1: Yeah, I guess so.
0: And then some.
1: Yeah.
0: Yeah. You could end
1: some to your ancestors.
0: Could end the gridlock on the highways. About like 50 million to tear back and forth across the Midtown Tunnel.
1: Yeah.
0: Back and forth if you need to. Yeah. VIP Hamptons summer weekend passes.
1: Ooh.
0: 216,000. You could buy those.
1: But see, that's like a bad use of your money, I feel like.
0: 8.6. Yeah. Says the girl who just bought a $40 bear cup
1: Stop
0: from Starbucks.
1: Bringing it up. I'm embarrassed. I think I'm going to sell it. If anyone wants it, they can have it. I drank out of it one time. I'll clean it.
0: 8.6 million buckets of Ralph's Italian ices. Now, there's a worthy investment.
1: Fine. Yeah. You know what? I would buy a Ralph's.
0: A Ralph's?
1: Yeah.
0: You mean Ralph's?
1: I say Ralph's.
0: With that kind of money, you could change it to Ralph's if you want.
1: I would just buy Ralph's business.
0: Yeah. So get your tickets.
1: Yes.
0: Mega Millions. Drawing Tuesday night, cool. $800 million. I don't know what it would go to if they don't win again, because that would
1: probably
0: be, what, 38 in a row? But probably closer to like 820, 830.
1: Sure.
0: It's all dependent upon how many tickets people are buying. So go buy a couple more tickets than you typically get, Allie.
1: All right. Which is zero.
0: One ticket.
1: But I usually get zero.
0: One ticket. And no, they're not a dollar a game. They're $2 a game.
1: Oh, okay.
0: So make sure you bring the appropriate amount of cash.
1: Thank
0: okay?
1: you so much.
0: And you have to play in cash.
1: Oh, you do?
0: Oh, boy.
1: I don't play. How do I know what's going on?
0: I'm clipping that. How do I know what's going on? I'm using that elsewhere.
1: All right.
0: 8:44 coming up 6 minutes from now. Allie, Allie, with what we need to know.
1: All right. Got a new fashion trend that you parents are really going to have to worry about, because your kid's going to walk out the door and you're going to say, you're turning around and you're getting changed.
0: This is so bad.
1: Not leaving my house looking like that.
0: Why do we continue to embarrass ourselves on a daily basis? It's not cool. 8:51.

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1: Here we go.
2: Everything you need to start the day and then some. Here's what you need to know.
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2: Psych and Ali Ali in the morning on 106.1 BLI, Long Island's number one for all the hits.
4: 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So parents, you're going to have more to worry about with your kids. Hate to break it to you, but their new fashion trend will literally have you looking at them as they walk out the door and be like, turn around, you're getting changed. So we will get to that in just a second. But first, big news. There was a Comic-Con in San Diego the other day, I believe. Mm-hmm. And Ryan Gosling was announced as the new Ghost Rider.
5: Okay.
4: Which apparently is a role he's wanted to play for a while. The fans have been demanding it. So now it's officially happening in 2028.
5: I always forget that he's married to one of my early crushes.
4: Eva Longoria?
5: No, Eva Mendes.
4: Eva Mendes, sorry.
5: But she hasn't acted in a while. I wonder if she'll show up in that film.
4: Maybe. Yeah. Guess you never know. The whole cast of The Notebook is in the Marvel Universe now, which is kind of funny.
5: Really?
4: The main three characters.

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1: That I'm reading from, it's like a girl who's modeling it and she's got her like arms up and she's smiling and having a great time, like trying to make it look fashionable. And I'm like, this is just stupid.
2: Is her underwear showing in that?
1: I think so.
2: Yeah, that's stupid.
1: That's what I'm saying. Like, my kid is not walking out of the house with their underwear showing.
2: God.
1: Like, pants on the ground was a whole thing too. Like, remember like the low, like guys were wearing their jeans really low?
2: Yeah, I'm still mystified and confused as to how men that wear their pants below their butt cheeks,
1: it doesn't fall down,
2: are able to keep them up
1: and don't trip over their ankles.
2: Like, are they tying it up to their nipples? Like,
1: I don't know.
2: Are they anchored to your nipples so they don't fall down those pants?
1: Know.
2: I don't understand it.
1: They're going with God.
2: The sheer mechanics of it is mind-boggling.
1: Yeah, it's beating physics. It when
2: also
1: you think
2: doesn't
1: about
2: look comfortable.
1: It doesn't look cool either. You look
2: so
1: like a
2: So how do
1: dumbass.
2: Your pants stay up if they're not buttoned and zipped?
1: I don't know. Maybe you got like a bit of junk in that trunk.
2: Who is coming? But even still, they would fall down.
1: Yeah, I don't know, man.
2: Who's coming up with these things?
1: I don't know. But it's always pants. You ever notice that?
2: I swear to God, if I ever see you.
1: Me?
2: Because you are a you're a big trend jumper on her.
1: Yeah, but I'm not doing this with my
2: All
1: pants.
2: All right, just want to make sure. You also said you weren't going to get that stupid Starbucks beer.
1: Okay,
2: and then look at you. You
1: okay.
2: did.
1: I'm sorry. I gave in to the peer pressure.
2: Exactly.
1: But here's the thing, and I'm going to speak for a lot of us ladies out there. I don't wear pants with zippers no more. That makes me, so it can't even happen.
2: I very rarely ever have. I've always told you, I'm much more comfortable in like joggers, sweatpants, even my shorts today.
1: Yeah.
2: Drawstring, all drawstring, baby.
1: Yeah. I just leggings and that's it now.
2: Yeah. Just like a spandex, baby. Drawstrings all the time.
1: Very good.
2: Drawstrings.
1: Very good. Well, just check your kids' fly when they walk out the door because it might be down.
2: Come on over here. Let's make sure your pants are on it up. Well, zip it up, buttercup.
1: And then you got to be careful when they go on the bus that they're going to just pull it down.
2: Remember the old thing? Yeah, that was the thing. The old thing, kids would put on their makeup and their coochie clothes when they would leave the house.
1: Yep, that's what I would do too.
2: Now they're going to get to the bathroom school and pull their pants down.
1: Exactly.
2: It's so weird.
1: It's
2: I don't get it.
1: I'm Allie. That's all you need to know.
3: You're 106.1 BLI, Browns Jeep and Patchogue, Long Island traffic. Still keeping an eye on that crash on the Seaford Oyster Bay. Now, this is way south at exit 2 Sunrise Highway, and then up to exit 3. You've got delays there. We got a right lane out. Take Wantagh Avenue or Hicksville Road to get around this if it makes sense for you. Wantagh, Meadowbrook Parkways, they all look good. Sunrise westbound from 5th Avenue and Bayshore out to Great Neck Road in Copaig. You've got the all clear. I'm Matt Wolf. That's your 106.1 BLI, Browns Jeep and Patchogue, Long Island.
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5: Rocky Point, West Babylon, rest of the island. I mean, we were spoiled with that great weather the last few days, right? We got to make way for some rain. Sunny to start the day. Rain some points of the afternoon. You could see some of the wet stuff this week, though. Now through basically next Tuesday, it's calling for precipitation. So we'll see what happens. Only up to a high of around 80 today, though. Right now, 76 at Long Island's number one for all the hits.

0: real quick, by the way, earlier today we were talking about the Mega Millions.
1: Yes.
0: Being 800 million. I didn't realize the price went up on those tickets. I thought they were $2 a game. That's Powerball. $5 for those Mega Millions.
1: $5 a pop. Yeah, I'm only getting one ticket, my guy.
0: Thank you for the listener that called in to tell us that. It's 106.1 BLI, Long Island's number one for all the hits. Had a hiccup there. Psych and Allie Allie in the morning. Ain't no hiccup when it comes to our Pick Your Ticket lineup. Still going strong. 11 o'clock, another three shows.
1: We got Kalani, Teddy Swims, and Kids Bop tickets.
0: Everybody that wins qualifies for that grand prize trip for two. Five nights, couples, resorts in Jamaica.

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0: 9:56. 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
1: Get out of here, man.
0: Out the door, Allie in next. Commercial yes. free right now, by the way, for another 106 minutes. Say what you got to say. You've got Pick Your Ticket coming up at 11 o'clock.
2: I do, yeah. I've got Kalani tickets. I've got Teddy Swims and Kids Bop, too.
0: There you go. We're back tomorrow live at 6 from the College Hunks Hauling Junk and College Hunks Moving Studio. Nice day to start. Some rain maybe later up to a high of around 80. Can you say goodbye, Allie?
2: Goodbye, Allie.
0: There you go. Don't forget.
2: Don't be dumb.
0: There you go. You almost forgot.
2: I did almost because I was being dumb.
0: You would have been dumb.

106.1 BLI Long Island's number one for all the hits. Now, usually I am an optimist, but at this point, even I'm giving up on ever seeing pictures of Taylor Swift and Travis Kelce's wedding. Guys, it's been a long time, almost a month. Where

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Destiny's Child expected to release some new music this month. 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
1: Whenever I see this song, I always think of the song, I Hope You Had the Time of Your Life. And it brings me back to my college graduation at Madison Square Garden. Wiping away my tears. Throwbacks. It's been a while. Benson Boone's Time of My Life. It's new on BLI.

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0: 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It's your chance to qualify for the grand prize, a five-night trip for two to Jamaica from Couples Resorts. 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

0: 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Here's another Long Island winner.
1: Hello. Hi, who's this?
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1: Tyler, you are my caller 20.
2: Sweet, thank you.
1: Sweet. What would you like, Tyler? We got Kalani, Teddy Swims, or Kids Bop?
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1: You got it. Taking the kids this Saturday to Jones Beach, and you are now qualified for the grand prize trip for two to Couples Resorts Jamaica.
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1: No problem at all. Thanks for listening. We've got Kalani tickets as well as Teddy Swims up for grabs at 4 p.m. with Kat.

10 to 3. August is coming, and that means Camp Rock 3 is coming out, too, on Disney Channel and Disney Plus. So I'm pretty pumped up. I know Patchogue is hosting a Camp Rock karaoke night at Daisy's, and at Studio 60 Pilates, they will be hosting a Camp Rock Pilates class. That's a way to get Allie into a workout. Cracking

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1: This one will make you move and groove like you're going on a girls' trip. 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

But hey, it's worth it. Old-fashioned ice cream this Friday from 12 to 2. Psych and I going to be out there scooping it up, giving you free ice cream. And by the way, last year when we did this, they let us top it with whatever you wanted. It wasn't like you get a scoop of one flavor and some hot fudge and you're done. No, you can pick what you want. And we'll scoop it up for free, all thanks to our friends at Old-fashioned ice cream. Make sure you head out Friday, 12 to 2.

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13: 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That's

street is Justin Bieber is the guy that's going to be taking on the halftime show at the biggest football game of the year in 2027. Now, here's the dealy. It is on Valentine's Day as well. A lot of couples are going to be having that argument, but is Haley cool with it? Is she going to be like, nah, I get it, it's work? Or, dude, you're going to have to make up for this in a big way.

out with Ally Ally, 10 to 3. So Ryan Gosling officially joining the Marvel Universe as Ghost Rider in 2028. A lot of Marvel fans were super pumped to hear that. I'm confused. What happened to Harry Styles? Because I remember years ago, he was like in one of those end credits, and then nothing happened with that, because I want the world where Harry Styles is in the Marvel Universe. Maybe then I'll pay attention.

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Just a happy reminder that we have got tickets to the hottest guys on planet Earth up at WBLI.com. Nobody tell my boyfriend. The Jonas Brothers going on tour in August. We got those tickets. Like I said, WBLI.com/contests. 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

It's BLI hanging out with Ali Ali 10 to 3. So for a movie that was only released 9 days ago, The Odyssey has definitely brought in some moolah. $630 million globally. The budget was $250. So Christopher Nolan is probably going to be, you know, taking a soak in a solid gold tub later with your money, too.

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14: 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All

hanging out with Allie. Allie, 10 to 3. So in case anyone needs an updated shirt, Etsy is now selling shirts that says, Go Taylor's Husband. I do have one that says, Go Taylor's Boyfriend. I had one that said, Fiance. Got to spend that an extra $24.99.

106.1 BLI, Long Island's number one for all the hits. Hanging out with Ali Ali, 10 to 3. We have got more BLI's Pick Your Ticket coming up 4 p.m. with Kat. And we have got two shows left. But what are they? That is the question. Make sure you're back and ready for that. Plus that qualifier for the grand prize trip for two to Couples Resorts in Jamaica.

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1: 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It's Allie here, 10 to 3.

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It's BLI hanging out with Ali Ali 10 to 3, taking it back to the year 2016 for the Unicorn Frap at Starbucks. They're bringing it back in August, so a lot of people are setting their calendars for August 14th and 15th. Those are the only 2 days the Unicorn Frap will be back.

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Just go to WBLI.com. Enter to have us there. We'll bring prizes. We'll bring music. We'll bring games. And we'll also bring $2,500 for you to win. Thanks to our friends at Traeger Home Services.

0: 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Hey, Mr. DJ. Long Island's number one for all the hits. 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
17: Long Island weather. We're taking a look at Smithtown, Port Jeff, and the rest of the island from the BLI Island-wide weather dusk. So it looks like today is going to be the last nice day before we see those midweek storms rolling in. Those temperatures going to be around 80 for the rest of the day with some clouds mixed in for the rest of the evening. With that humidity going to be sticking around for the rest of the week. Right now, we're at about 81 on the Guidelines. 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

today, another chance for you to win VLI's Pick Your Ticket. And the lineup for today, pretty good. If I were you, I would be racing my way to the phone. 4 p.m., got Teddy Swims and Kalani.

sure if you've been following along with our pregnancy journey, but I am very, very excited to share that we're going to be doing an official gender reveal happening in the next 48 hours. Best part of the whole thing, it's going to be coming from one of the members of NSYNC. Yes, Justin, Joey, Chris, Lance, or JC, one of them. Have it up for you, WBLI.com. This baby is so Y2K millennial coded already. God, I'm so excited for this. Can't wait to share it with you.

0: Rizzo. Here's your 106.1 BLI Browns Chief and Patchogue Long Island traffic. Well, we're just minutes into the Monday rush hour, and we're already seeing heavy delays on the expressway eastbound from Community Drive all the way up through Jericho Turnpike, hitting the brakes on the southern eastbound as well from the Wanta up through Route 110. Opposite direction on the southern westbound, you got a bit of a backup from the Bethpage Parkway exit up through Route 107. Delays getting heavy on the northern eastbound from the Meadowbrook Ramp up through Post Avenue. And we're seeing some minor delays on the Montauk branch of the LIRR. And that's your 106.1 BLI Browns Jeep and Patchogue Long Island traffic.
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0: at BLI's. Pick your ticket. I'm looking for caller 20 right now on the lineup today. We have Teddy Swims, Kalani as well. Plus, the winner qualifies for a trip or two to Couples Resort Jamaica. Pretty cool. Again, don't forget that new phone number, 631-301-1061. Looking for caller 20 now. Also, kicking off the countdown with some Olivia Dean now on BLI. Good luck.
1: Number 5.

0: from Ariana Grande's new album, Petal, hitting stores July 31st. And I'm starting the countdown already, but this album actually has a duration of 36 minutes and 8 seconds. Fans were saying that it was kind of short, but listen, hear me out on this. Eternal Sunshine was the exact same. And you know what? That 36 minutes is going to be the best of your entire summer.
1: Number 3.
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0: Here's your 106.1 BLI Brown's Jeep and Patchogue Long Island traffic. We're seeing delays now on Route 111, Joshua's Path North at Vanderbilt Avenue. Accident block in the left lane. We've got quite a bit of volume on the LIE westbound between South Oyster Bay Road and Jericho Turnpike. Northern eastbound, you're backed up from the Meadowbrook Ramp up through Route 107. And we've got minor delays on the Babylon and West Hempstead branches of the LIRR. And this traffic report brought to you by Affordable Cesspool. Still pumping that old cesspool? 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I'm Pete Rizzo. That's your 106.1 BLI Brown's Jeep and Patchogue Long Island traffic.
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going on? It's Kat. It is that time. 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
16: I'm Pete Rizzo. Here's your 106.1 BLI Browns Jeep and Patch Hog Long Island traffic. We've got delays on the LIE westbound by Glen Cove Road, exit 39, due to an accident blocking the right lane. That's high. We're starting to see some delays. First off, eastbound, worst of the clog is between East Suffolk Avenue and Lakeland Avenue. Opposite direction, we're looking at delays between Johnson Avenue and Lakeland Avenue. Starting to see heavier volume on the Sag southbound by the LIE ramp up through Pilgrim Psych Center. Southern, you backed up from Belmore Avenue up through Wantagh Parkway. And on the LIRR, we've got some minor delays on the Babylon branch. And that's your 106.1 BLI Browns Jeep and Patch Hog Long Island traffic.
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if you didn't get your chance to win BLI's Pick Your Ticket today, or even call, it's okay because you have three chances weekdays, 8 a.m., 11 a.m., 4 p.m. So you can redeem yourself tomorrow. We're going to be here giving you another chance.

also a friend of mine, danced her way into her 40th birthday. She did something called a Living the Dream Tour. Okay, so she picked four states she wanted to go to, saw all the concerts she wanted to see in those states. And now if you are looking for a sign to do something you wanted to see, book that bucket list trip. Here it is, because happiness doesn't have to end when you turn 40, get married, have babies. The time is always right to live your best life. By the way, 40 is definitely the new 20, might I add. Happy birthday, Carolyn. Amazing idea.

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0: I'm Pete Rizzo. Here's your 106.1 BLI Browns Chief and Patchogue Long Island traffic. You still have problems on the LIE westbound at exit 40, Jericho Turnpike. Right lane is closed due to an earlier accident. Aside from that pretty typical fare during your Monday commute, Seaford southbound got a bit of a slowdown between Hempstead Turnpike and Route 107. Otherwise, it's in pretty good shape. Southern still backed up from Merrick Avenue up through Wantagh Parkway, and then you're tapping the brakes again as you approach Route 110. And the rails are in good shape. 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And that's your 106.1 BLI Browns Sheep and Patchogue Long Island traffic.
1: Patchogue, rest of the island for the VLI Island-wide Weather Desk. We had our one last nice day today before the midweek storm coming our way. Those temperatures around 80 again today with some clouds mixing in for the rest of the evening, but that humidity going to be sticking around for the rest of the week. Right now, we're at about 80 on Long Island's number one for all the hits, all sponsored by General Evolution Contracting.

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1: What's going on? It's Kat. So, Gracie Abrams' new album, Daughter from Hell, officially released. I've been having this album on loop, by the way. It's just so good. One track after the next. But what I love about it is that Gracie Abrams is getting real, saying that she's just like us, overlooking those red flags, even though, you know, in your heart something is not right. This is her new song called Hit the Wall, now on BLI.

106.1 VLI, Long Island's number one for all the hits. What's going on? It's Kat. So if you missed your chance to win VLI's Pick Your Ticket today, don't worry. Tomorrow we are coming back and better than ever. You have three chances a day, 8 a.m., 11 a.m., and 4 p.m. Plus, winner qualifies. Trip for two to Cummels Resort, Jamaica. Don't miss it.

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1: What's going on? It's Kat. So I got a new Teddy Swim song for you. And what I love about this so much is the relatability factor. He's talking about the fact that as a first-time father, he had to pretty much fake it till he made it because he had absolutely no idea what he was doing. But he said the key to being a first-time dad was pretending you know it all, and then you're basically putting that into the universe, manifesting the fact that you have all the answers. Naturally, you don't. I'm going to have to write that down in a note.

0: Here's your 106.1 BLI Brown's Jeep and Patchogue Long Island traffic. It's tapping the brakes on the Meadowbrook northbound from Zeckendorf Boulevard up through the Northern State Ramp. Speaking of which, Northern looks pretty good with the exception of a bit of a slowdown between Seaford Oyster Bay Expressway and Sunnyside Boulevard. LIE, no surprise. Eastbound, you're backed up from the Northern Ramp up through Route 110, and then you tap at the brakes again between exits 56 and 57. And the sag very heavy from the LIE ramp up through Pilgrim Psych Center. And this traffic report brought to you by Affordable Cesspool. Still pumping that old cesspool? 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I'm Pete Rizzo. That's your 106.1 BLI, Brown's Jeep and Patchogue, Long Island traffic.
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lot of us are shocked today with the news Miley Cyrus officially signed with Atlantic Records. Now, this is a change because she had just said she wanted to return to acting and begin directing some film projects. So, I'm very excited to see what she's got up her sleeve.

number one, VLI Long Island's number one for all the hits. What's going on? It's Kat. So, I had another chat with a Backstreet Boy, another one. His name is Howie D. You might know him. Currently at the Sphere in Las Vegas. Got a full chat up there. I wanted him to build a boy band. And his picks were interesting. Could you guess if he picked any of his current bandmates to be in his build-a-band? You can find out at WBLI.com/catchats/. You're going to be surprised.

0: I'm Pete Rizzo. Here's your 106.1 BLI Brown's Sheep and Patchogue Long Island traffic. Heavy delays on the southern in both directions. First off, westbound, the worst of the delays are from Meadowbrook Road up through Peninsula Boulevard, and then opposite direction eastbound, you've got heavy volume between Newbridge Road and Wantagh Parkway. Bit of a jam on Vets Highway westbound between Connectquod Avenue and Dorado Circle. Heavy volume on the expressway eastbound. Worst of it's between Round Swamp Road and Route 110. And some minor delays on the Portchef branch of the LIRR. And that's your 106.1 BLI Brown's Sheep and Patchogue Long Island traffic.
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27: Taking a look at Patchogue, St. James, rest of the island, from the VLI, Evan Bide. Weather does going to be hitting 68 degrees tonight, so those temps cooling down, but we are seeing a storm for Tuesday and Wednesday, so we will keep you posted on Storm Watch. Tomorrow, expect some rain and thunder as well. High about 77. Right now, we're about 79 on the guidelines. 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

Well, if you missed your chance at BLI's, pick your ticket today. We have a stellar lineup coming for you tomorrow. Usher, Chris Brown, Ed Sheeran, Malcolm Todd, and Somber as well. Plus, Winter qualifies for a trip or two. Pebbles Resort Jamaica, 8 a.m., 11 a.m., and 4 p.m. with me. Your next chance to win. We're now got some Bruno Mars, Risk It All, now on BLI.

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1: It's Kat. I am checking out of here for the night. Gonna go home and have the time of my life, just like Benson Boone does. Flipping over pianos and non-stages. 11 flips per concert, by the way. That's pretty outstanding, if I do say so myself. My knees hurt just looking at him. I'm Benson now. Talk to you tomorrow. Bye.

0: Here's your 106.1 BLI Browns Jeep and Patchogue Long Island traffic. A bit of a headache on the northern eastbound at New High Park Road, exit 26. Disabled vehicle block in the left lane. Traffic's at a stop for the next few minutes. Moving over to the southern westbound, still seeing heavy delays from Meadowbrook Parkway up through Peninsula Boulevard. Vets Highway westbound, still jammed up from Connect Quad Avenue up through Old Nichols Road. And some minor delays on the Port Jeff branch of the LIRR. 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I'm Pete Rizzo. That's your 106.1 BLI Browns Jeep and Patchogue Long Island traffic.
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106.1 BLI, Long Island's number one for all the hits. It's Danielle. Happy Monday. No Monday blues here, okay? Because I'm giving you new music from Olivia Dean, Taylor Swift. We're counting down the top five songs on Long Island, but we're kicking it off with

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